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978-878-876 Alan White. That was Duran Duran, the English pop rock band, bringing you Save a Prayer to kickstart the show. Well, good morning out to every single one of you. How are you doing on this beautiful Saturday morning? It is 7:08 in the morning. Well, how are we feeling? Because I know some of y'all are half asleep, kind of me too, but I'm here with you on the light weekends to keep you company, wake you up the right way. And this is Davina, of course, if you didn't catch my name. And if you want to hop on board, talk to me, let me know as to how, you know, the weekend is going on. Well, the number to do so is 0728-878-878. And if you have not planned your weekend already, that's completely fine, okay? I understand. You have the entire, you know, morning and afternoon for today to plan what you want to do on a Saturday evening. Well, we're making sure that you get nothing but the best of music to kickstart your weekend the right way, okay? But for now, though, something to take you back 22 years. This one's by John Legend, Ordinary People. 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

1-800-878-876, Ellen White, a song that actually topped charts back in the day and is still a hit till this day. Lost in Space by Lighthouse Family, right here on the Light Weekends. Very good morning to all of you that's tuning in right now. It's 7:28 on the clock. Well, how are we doing? How are we feeling? Because I know sometimes, you know, when you wake up on Saturday morning, you're just like, some of you who have to work, you might think, oh, another day of work. But some of you, lucky ones, you'll think, wait a minute, it's a weekend. Well, whatever it is that you're in the mood for, we're playing the best of music to keep you going on this Saturday morning, all right? It is the 23rd of May, and we're only a couple of days away from payday, okay? So make sure you use your weekend productively and, like, you know, write down your expenses for the month and try to, you know, cut on some, you know, added expenses, okay? Because what can I tell you? Price fluctuations has got my purse a little tight, okay? But in the meantime, if you want to have a conversation with me, just, you know, have a little chit-chat in your dedications, your good morning messages, where you can go ahead and WhatsApp to 0728-878-878. Simpson David is so early on and he says, good morning. Well, good morning to you, buddy. We also do have Jagat who says good morning as well. Hello and good morning to you. Christine, hello. And she says, good morning, dearest Davina. Looking forward to enjoying your lovely music and great company. Dedications goes out to Jackie, Shanice, and Keanu. Well, thank you. Have a great day, a weekend yourself. And thank you so much for being a part of the show. We also do have Maurice tuning in who says, good morning. Well, good morning out to you as Maurice. Thank you so much for always tuning in and being a part of the show as well. And yes, you too can do the same. Go ahead, dial up 0728-878-878. And on the other side, we have Lionel Richie taking you back in time with

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Line 878-876, Alan White. Dido bringing you a white flag right here on the light weekends. Well, when I came across that song the first time, I was like, wait a minute, what is she talking about? Okay, this was some time back. And then I, you know, did my research, and then I found out that this song was inspired by a real, you know, breakup she had with her former fiance. And that's what the song is about. And every time I hear it, I cannot stop thinking about how heartbroken she would have felt. Yeah. But whatever it is that you are feeling, I'm here to make sure you're feeling good by the end of the show, okay? And, you know, keep feeling good, because we're playing amazing music on Light FM just for you for this, you know, weekend. Well, go ahead and WhatsApp and talk to me if you have any dedications to send in, messages, or maybe just, you know, have a little chit-chat with me on WhatsApp 0728-878-878. We did get a message from Cynthia. She says, hello, tuning in from Brisbane. Shout out to the touring family tuning in from Sri Lanka. Well, guys, Cynthia says hi. Well, thank you so much, Cynthia, for tuning in and for being a part of the show. We also do have a message coming in from Judy Costa. Hello out to you, Judy. How are you doing? Messages also coming in from Iromi. Hello out to you, Iromi. She says, happy Saturday, Davina. Well, happy Saturday to you as well. And yes, just like that, you too can WhatsApp and talk to me on 0728-878-878. On the other side, we have a little bit of James Blunt. And this one's gonna be taking you back in time. 1973 is what it's called. 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

Light 878, 876, Alan White from the self-titled album, Dan Hill, himself bringing you Carmelia. Well, if anyone in Carmelia is tuning in, well, that song was out to you, girly. But yes, this is the Light Weekend, of course. So we're here with you on this bright Saturday morning. How are we feeling, you guys? If you just woke up, well, you're never too late for the party. You are right on time. We're giving you nothing but the hits to get you on track for the Saturday, for the weekend, I suppose. Well, go ahead and WhatsApp and talk to me what your plans are. Tell me what you're up to for the weekend, or maybe just send in your dedications if you heard a song and you're like, wait, I remember this person, and you know, just want to dedicate out to someone special. Go ahead, WhatsApp on 0728-878-878. Of course, we do have messages coming in from Michelle, who says, a very good morning to you, Davina. Thank you so much.

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878-876 Alan White. That was from the band Tears for Fears. Everybody Wants to Rule the World from the second album right here on The Light Weekends. Well, good morning. It is 8:07 on the clock. How are we doing? It is a bright Saturday, of course. As of now, it is bright. I don't know about later today. Make sure you're taking an umbrella with you wherever you go, okay? Because you never know with this rain, okay? Like, it comes and goes and it doesn't come and it doesn't go sometimes. But yes, we are here to keep you entertained. Don't worry, we got great music lined up for you for the weekend. So you are not missing out if you tuned in to Light FM, okay? And speaking of the song, Everybody Wants to Rule the World. Okay, technically, looking at it, it's a metaphor for, you know, wanting control and power. Like how, you know, humans want to take control of their lives and not just let things flow the way it's supposed to flow. You know, they want to be like, yeah, I'll take the decision. I'll make the move and I'll control what my future looks like. Well, sometimes you have to let things go and let things flow, okay? I won't say I learned it the hard way, but I kind of learned it the smart way. You know, like, let life happen to you, not you happen to the life, if you know what I mean, okay? But if you have anything you want to talk to me about, go ahead and WhatsApp on 0728-878-878. I'm giving my two cents to you, so you can, you know, come on board and just talk to me and, you know, share your two cents with me. But also, with that said, we're actually taking you back to the 90s once again with Bryan Adams, Back to You. 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

876 Alan White, well, Mr. MJ with Rock With You, one of his, you know, very first few songs, or actually from his fifth album, that was, yes, that was one of my brother's favorite, and he's still his favorite. And also, thanks to Yanusha, who says, now, good morning, she tuned in just for Michael Jackson, she says. Well, much love out to you, girl. We also do have a dedication coming in for Fariz Faria, Maria Yusuf Adela as well. Thank you guys for being a part of the show. This is The Light Weekends with Davina, of course. Yes, we are playing all the music that you need for the weekend, okay? Might be MJ, might be Bryan Adams, Phil Collins, Cher, so much more coming up your way as well. So stick around, don't touch that dial, okay? Do not change out from Light FM, because we're going to make your weekend super, super awesome. So go ahead and WhatsApp and talk to me if you're enjoying the music, which I know you are. The number to do so is 0728-878-878. Message coming in from Avanti. Well, hello out to you, Avanti. We also did get a message from Elvis, who says, good morning. Well, good morning and happy Saturday to you as well, buddy. A message coming in from, let me see, Stefan. Hello out to you, Stefan. Is this Stefan or Stephen? I'm so sorry if I mispronounced it. And if I'm not, well, good for you. Thank you so much for being a part of the show as well. You and can do the same. Take your phones out. WhatsApp on 0728-878-878 is the number to believe if you want to, you know, tell me that you're enjoying the music. Well, on the other side, we do have Both Sides of a Story by Phil Collins. Taking it back in time, this is Light 878-876 Alan White.

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Light 878-876, Alan Y. That was George Benson with Lady Love Me One More Time. I mean, that's a polite request, but also at the same time, you know, a statement like, why don't you give it a try, right? I don't know what does, you know, George Benson thinking back then, but it still is a great song. So when you hear that on the radio, I know you're thinking of that special somebody. Well, go ahead, take your phones out and type on WhatsApp. 0728-878-878 is the number. You can send in your dedications, messages, and whatnot more on, okay? So go ahead and do that. But in the meantime, we did get a couple of messages from Maurice, who says, happy Saturday. Well, happy Saturday to you as well. And we also do have a message coming in from Delome Fernando. Well, good morning. Thank you so much for playing Phil Collins. Well, I'm glad you enjoyed. We also do have a message coming in from Wasantha De Silva. Hello out to you, Wasantha. Good morning and happy Saturday. And he says, enjoying your lovely company. Well, I'm glad you are. Much love out to you as well. And yes, you too can do the same. Go ahead, take your phones out and type on the number and talk to me as to what you have planned for this weekend, because you know next weekend's gonna be Vesak. So if you are planning to probably, you know, have a dansal, or you know, you're making lanterns at home, or you know, you're just gonna be sitting down chilling and sipping a cup of coffee, whatever it is, please make sure you're taking us with you as well, because we're giving you the music that you need to sit back, relax and enjoy, okay? And you can download the Light FM app from the Google Play Store or the Apple App Store, or you can browse us on the internet as well. 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But with that said though, Cher on the other side is taking you back to the 80s. And yes, another love song. I Found Someone. 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

Light 878-816 Alan White, Holly Oates bringing you Ooh Child. Things are gonna get easier. Well, things will get easier. Trust me, you know, when you're at school, you're just like, okay, this is my biggest problem. I'll never have problems like this ever again. But then you get out of school and then you go to college, you start working, and then you have different problems. And then when you mature, you have a different problem. So don't worry, you know, things will get easier as you go along. You're still learning, you're still getting there. But also, speaking of the song, this song was originally released by, you know, the Chicago Soul Family group, which was Five Stair Steps, which is formerly called the First Family of Soul. So yeah, now it's a, you know, another version of Hall & Oates' Ooh Child, and I know you're enjoying the music as well. So I did get a couple of messages that said, wow, this does take us back in time, like you say. Well, I'm glad you're enjoying the show. And we also do have a message coming in from Daryl. Hello out to you, buddy. How are you doing? We also do have Dan, his brother. Well, thank you so much, guys, for being a part of the show. It is actually the Light Weekends with Davina. If you didn't catch my name, well, what you have to do is, if you want to talk to me, send your dedications, happy birthdays, happy anniversaries, or maybe, you know, just a message saying, yeah, I remembered her or him when I was listening to that song. Well, you can go ahead on WhatsApp and talk to me on 0728-878-878. But with that said, on the other side, we have something from the Mike and Mechanics. Yes, this is taking you back in time. I know. Over My Shoulder is what it's called. 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

night, 878-816, Alan White. I love, love, love romantic songs with a touch of rock in it. But yes, that song, Don Henley with Not Enough Love in the World. Man, oh man, to say that to your lover, there's not enough love in the world that I could give to you or you could give to me and we can share. That's so romantic, okay? And if you're listening in, you know, snuggling up next to your loved one or you were thinking of your loved one, well, go ahead and dedicate that song out to the special somebody on the number 0728-878-878 is our WhatsApp line. You can send your messages, dedications, or just have a little chit-chat with me if you remembered somebody and then missed them. Well, I'm here for all of that jazz. This is Davina on the final hour of the Light Weekends for you. So yes, you can have a little conversation with me because before I go, I want to make sure that you're feeling amazing and give you all the great music that you need for the Saturday morning. But also, in the meantime, we did get a couple of messages that came in from Sheriff Dean, who says, hi, the music is so nice, I can just lay in bed. Well, I'm glad you love the songs. We also do have Damianti, who says, good morning, dear. Well, good morning out to you as well. Salam, who says, good morning. Dedications out to the hubby, enjoying the lovely company and the music. I'm glad you are. We also do have a message coming in from Shanaz. Hello out to you, Shanaz. Utla Nirmanti, who says, hi, good morning, Davina as well. Good morning out to every single one of you that's texting me in. I'm glad that you're up and about. And yes, whatever it is that you're planning to do for the weekend, take us around with you on the back of your pockets. 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And with that said, on the other side, we have Jason Donovan. When you come back to me, taking you back to the 80s, you're listening to Light 878-876 Island Wide.

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Light 878-876 Alan White, Jimmy Nail with Ain't No Doubt, taking you back in time, of course, right here on the Light Weekends. And yes, that song was actually, you know, labeled as, you know, has its roots in the 70s soul and disco kind of song. And I think we all see it, right? You know, when we listen to it a couple of times, it's just like, wow, Jimmy Nail, singer, songwriter, and actor. Yeah, you did a great job. But yes, we're actually on the final half hour of the show. If you want to hop on board and let me know that you're enjoying the music, because I know you are. You're nodding your head, singing along, probably, you know, blasting your music at home. Or if you're at office, well, that's all right. The music's going to be great up until you have to head on home and enjoy the rest of the weekend all for yourself, okay? And the number to contact me is 0728-878-878. In the meantime, we did get a message from Sharia. Well, hello out to you, Sharia. That's a beautiful name, by the way, girly. And she says, thank you so much for all the music and your energy is off the roof. Well, I love that compliment. We also do have a message coming in from Denver. Hello out to you, buddy. Thank you so much for being a part of the show. And yes, with that said, we're actually going to be stepping on into something that, you know, remind you of the 80s. Johnny Hates Jazz bring you I Don't Want to Be a Hero. Well, we all know you do.

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5878-876, Alan White, a 90s song, if you've ever been in love. Well, haven't we all been in love, you know, at least once in our lifetime? At least once, you know? If you heard that song and you were reminiscing on the time you fell in love with your partner, well, go ahead and WhatsApp and send a dedication on 0728-878-878, 9:38 on the clock. How are we doing on this beautiful, bright Saturday morning, you guys? I know. Sometimes, you know, when you wake up in the morning, you're feeling a little bit dozy off because, you know, you had a great Friday night. Well, good for you. Okay, Saturday morning is the day you actually

0978-878-876 Island Wide. Well, Pet Shop Boys say a vida, that's how life is a song that they brought to you. Well, it has come to the time where I have to say bye-bye. And yes, leave you to the great good music that we're giving you on Light FM. But yes, to every single one of you that locked on board the show, stay tuned in since 7 in the morning and is always sticking around for us. Well, I really, really appreciate that. And thank you so much for keeping me company also. But before I go, I have to say hi to Tamasha tuning in. Hello out to you, Tamasha. It's been a while since I heard from you. We also did get a message from Lorraine. Hello out to you, Lorraine. She says, hi, sweetie. Good evening. Good morning. Well, good morning out to you as well. So Nali, who says hi. And we also do have Sharon, who says, thank you so much for the great music you'll play on Light FM. Well, I'm glad that you're enjoying every bit of it, okay? But until you catch me again on Monday, the music's gonna take over and keep you company. So do not touch that dial. And if you want to take us with you on the go, you know what to do. 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Well, this is the winner saying adios, amigos. I'll catch you again on Monday. 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